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And the wonderful, beautiful, sunny day will help me survive.

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2: 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Wow.

talking, of course, about extremism and extremist ideology. Views and conduct run counter to everything which can actually tear at the fabric of who we are as an institution. An institution. We need your help.

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It hosted the last of four radios, Radio Monarch and Above Radio Caroline. On its board, it presents us and rock around non-stop all day long. While the old-fashioned BBC is only 2 hours weekly, they are the British rock defenders. 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

Just Irish, all for rock and freedom of speech. You skim the North Sea, you drinking tears, defying authorities with your successful agencies. Parents waiting for the children to sleep. Children waiting for the parents to sleep. The world will listen to you on EM 259. To you, Robert Dodger.

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1: 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Salut! Ce soir.

attention please. This is the final call of Thai Airways International Flight TG0402. Hong Kong. It's now boarding at gate number 61.

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1: Yo, yo, what up, what up? This your boy Never from the legendary rap group Crucial Conflict, you dig? And you're tuned in with my family, The Movement, with the new track, All Black Everything, featuring myself, AK of Do or Die, and Jay Harris. Sending a massive shout out to everybody, matter of fact, listening to Formula Indy. We taking that Chicago sound worldwide, and it's still hay in the middle of the barn. Let's go.

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2: 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Be glad I settled for changing my hair. I could have laughed in your face like an asshole.

Remember, my friend, that pretty rich ship is Envious Revenge. It hosted the last of four radios, Radio Monarch and above Radio Caroline. On its board, it presenters and rock around non-stop all day long. While the old fashioned BBC is only 2 hours weekly, they are the British rock defenders. To you, Rebel Director, presenter of your show, and for all music programmers,

Kirsten Rich, All for Rock, Elfidom, Hospice. You skimmed the North Sea, you ain't in tears. Defying authorities with your successful agencies. Parents waiting for the children to sleep. Children waiting for the parents to sleep. And the world will listen to you on EM 259. To you, Robert Dodger.

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There's a joker with a smoker trying to sell some gypsy barbecue.

a knife or a gun. Fists are the old school way to express your displeasure with the world today.